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1: 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Hey, you know the money coming constantly.
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fan d'Estoba. Edgar Maunion, Fidel King Akiti. Akis Chegeno Keyebi, Mustafa le Pedro. Yeah.

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Kiss me through the phone while I lick you just like licorice. 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Kiss me through the phone while I lick you just like licorice. 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
1: Calypsonians are the mouthpiece of the nation. Calypsonians are reporters. They might not report with a pen on a paper, but they report it in the song.